want you come play around my way. Uh-huh. And listen to what I gotta say. Uh-huh. Timberland. Don't you know I am the man? Rock shows here in Japan. Have people shaking my hand.

0: Excuse me, can I please talk to you for a minute?
1: Sure, you know, you look kind of familiar.
0: Yeah, you do too. But I just wanted to know, do you know somebody's name?
1: You know his name.
2: Oh yeah, definitely, I know his name.
0: But I just want to let you know that he's mine.
1: No, he's mine.

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I just want to talk to the ladies tonight. For all you ladies that have had your heart broken, I done had my heart broken too, so I can relate, you know. So if it's okay with you, I'm just gonna break it down for the fellas that don't know that they can break a woman's heart. Alright, so check it out.

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I want y'all to sing with me for a little bit, alright? Alright, check it out.

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Yeah, I like that. Hey, yo, but now I'm gonna walk on over here to this right side. And I'm gonna see if they can get it as loud as the left side, all right?

0: And if it's an illusion, I don't want to wake up. I'm going to hang on to it. Because the alternative is an abyss. It's just a hole, a darkness, and nothingness. Who wants that? You know? So that's what I think about control. And that's my story, and I'm sticking to it.
1: That was beautiful, Mommy. That was perfect.

0: Excuse me, can I please talk to you for a minute?
1: Sure, you know, you look kind of familiar.
0: Yeah, you do too. But I just wanted to know, do you know somebody named...
1: You know his name. Oh yeah, definitely, I know his name.
0: But I just want to let you know that he's mine.
1: No, he's mine.

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Rock shows here, the Gen Japan. Have people shaking my hand. Baby girl, better know.

0: Excuse me, can I please talk to you for a minute?
1: Sure, you know, you look kind of familiar.
0: Yeah, you do too. But I just wanted to know, do you know somebody named...
1: You know his name. Oh yeah, definitely, I know his name.
0: But I just want to let you know that he's mine.
1: No, he's mine.

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So if it's okay with you, I'm just gonna break it down for the fellas that don't know that they can break a woman's heart. Alright, so check it out.

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I want y'all to sing with me for a little bit, alright? Alright, check it out.

0: And if it's an illusion, I don't want to wake up. I'm going to hang on to it. Because the alternative is an abyss. It's just a hole, a darkness, and nothingness. Who wants that? You know? So that's what I think about control. And that's my story, and I'm sticking to it.
1: That was beautiful, Mommy. That was perfect.

0: Excuse me, can I please talk to you for a minute?
1: Sure, you know, you look kind of familiar.
0: Yeah, you do too. But I just wanted to know, do you know somebody named...
1: You know his name. Oh yeah, definitely, I know his name.
0: But I just want to let you know that he's mine.
1: No, he's mine.

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That's how it will go. I don't know what else to say. The good Lord, again. The good Lord, take it away.

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Uh-huh. Number one. Don't you know I am the man? Rock shows here in Japan. Have people shaking my hand.

0: Excuse me, can I please talk to you for a minute?
1: Sure, you know, you look kind of familiar.
0: Yeah, you do too. But I just wanted to know, do you know somebody's name?
1: You know his name.
2: Oh yeah, definitely, I know his name.
0: But I just want to let you know that he's mine.
1: No, he's mine.

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So if it's okay with you, I'm just gonna break it down for the fellas that don't know that they can break a woman's heart. Alright, so check it out.

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I want y'all to sing with me for a little bit, alright? Alright, check it out.

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Yeah, I like that. Hey, yo, but now I'm gonna walk on over here to this right side. And I'm gonna see if they can get it as loud as the left side, all right? All right, now right side, come on. All right, what do you say?

0: And if it's an illusion, I don't want to wake up. I'm going to hang on to it. Because the alternative is an abyss. It's just a hole, a darkness, and nothingness. Who wants that? You know? So that's what I think about control. And that's my story, and I'm sticking to it.
1: That was beautiful, Mommy. That was perfect.

0: Excuse me, can I please talk to you for a minute?
1: Sure, you know, you look kind of familiar.
0: Yeah, you do too. But I just wanted to know, do you know somebody named...
1: You know his name. Oh yeah, definitely, I know his name.
0: But I just want to let you know that he's mine.
1: No, he's mine.

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The good Lord give, the good Lord take.

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Uh-huh. 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Uh-huh. Rock shows here in Japan. Have people shaking my hand. Baby girl. Better known as Ali.

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1: Sure, you know, you look kind of familiar.
0: Yeah, you do too. But I just wanted to know, do you know somebody's name?
1: You know his name.
2: Oh yeah, definitely, I know his name.
0: But I just want to let you know that he's mine.
1: No, he's mine.

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So if it's okay with you, I'm just gonna break it down for the fellas that don't know that they can break a woman's heart. Alright, so check it out.

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I want y'all to sing with me for a little bit, alright? 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

0: 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I'm going to hang on to it. Because the alternative is an abyss. It's just a hole, a darkness, and nothingness. Who wants that? You know? So that's what I think about control. And that's my story, and I'm sticking to it.
1: That was beautiful, Mommy. That was perfect.

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0: Excuse me, can I please talk to you for a minute?
1: Sure, you know, you look kind of familiar.
0: Yeah, you do too. But I just wanted to know, do you know somebody named?
1: You know his name.
2: Oh yeah, definitely, I know his name.
0: But I just want to let you know that he's mine.
2: No, he's mine.

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Uh-huh. Don't you know I am the man? Uh-huh. Rock shows here in Japan. Have people shaking my hand. Baby girl, better known.

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1: Sure, you know, you look kind of familiar.
0: Yeah, you do too. But I just wanted to know, do you know somebody named...
1: You know his name.
2: Oh yeah, definitely, I know his name.
0: But I just want to let you know that he's mine.
1: No, he's mine.

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I just want to talk to the ladies tonight. For all you ladies that have had your heart broken, I done had my heart broken too, so I can relate, you know. So if it's okay with you, I'm just gonna break it down for the fellas that don't know that they can break a woman's heart. Alright, so check it out.

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Hey yo, but before I get out of here, I want all my ladies on the left side. I want y'all to sing with me for a little bit, alright? Alright, check it out.

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Yeah, I like that. Hey, yo, but now I'm gonna walk on over here to this right side. And I'm gonna see if they can get it as loud as the left side, all right? All right, now right side, come on. All right, when you say?

0: And if it's an illusion, I don't want to wake up. I'm going to hang on to it. Because the alternative is an abyss. It's just a hole, a darkness, and nothingness. Who wants that? You know? So that's what I think about control. And that's my story, and I'm sticking to it.
1: That was beautiful, Mommy. That was perfect.

0: Excuse me, can I please talk to you for a minute?
1: Sure, you know, you look kind of familiar.
0: Yeah, you do too. But I just wanted to know, do you know somebody named...
1: You know his name. Oh yeah, definitely, I know his name.
0: But I just want to let you know that he's mine.
1: No, he's mine.

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Uh-huh. And listen to what I got to say. Uh-huh. Timberland. Don't you know I am the man? Uh-huh. Rock shows here.

0: Excuse me, can I please talk to you for a minute?
1: Sure, you know, you look kind of familiar.
0: Yeah, you do too. But I just wanted to know, do you know somebody named?
1: You know his name. Oh yeah, definitely, I know his name.
0: But I just want to let you know that he's mine.
1: No, he's mine.

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So if it's okay with you, I'm just gonna break it down for the fellas that don't know that they can break a woman's heart. Alright, so check it out.

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I want y'all to sing with me for a little bit, all right? All right, check it out.

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Yeah, I like that. Hey, yo, but now I'm gonna walk on over here to this right side. And I'm gonna see if they can get it as loud as the left side, all right?

0: 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I'm going to hang on to it. Because the alternative is an abyss. It's just a hole, a darkness, and nothingness. Who wants that? You know? So that's what I think about control. And that's my story, and I'm sticking to it.
1: That was beautiful, Mommy. That was perfect.

0: I please talk to you for a minute?
1: Sure, you know, you look kind of familiar.
0: Yeah, you do too. But I just wanted to know, do you know somebody named?
1: You know his name. Oh yeah, definitely, I know his name.
0: But I just want to let you know that he's mine.
1: No, he's mine.

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That's how it is.

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He said.

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1: Sure, you know, you look kind of familiar.
0: Yeah, you do too. But I just wanted to know, do you know somebody named...
1: You know his name.
2: Oh yeah, definitely, I know his name.
0: But I just want to let you know that he's mine.
1: No, he's mine.

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Alright, so check it out.

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I want y'all to sing with me for a little bit, all right? 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

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And I'm gonna see if they can get it as loud as the left side, all right?

0: And if it's an illusion, I don't want to wake up. I'm going to hang on to it. Because the alternative is an abyss. It's just a hole, a darkness, and nothingness. Who wants that? You know? So that's what I think about control. And that's my story, and I'm sticking to it.
1: That was beautiful, Mommy. That was perfect.

0: Excuse me, can I please talk to you for a minute?
1: Sure, you know, you look kind of familiar.
0: Yeah, you do too. But I just wanted to know, do you know somebody named?
1: You know his name.
2: Oh yeah, definitely, I know his name.
0: But I just want to let you know that he's mine.
1: No, he's mine.

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The good Lord gave, the good Lord take.

or come over here. Hit me up, let me know you're safe and be safe. Why we gotta call you a million times?

That was the Rolling Stones with Brown Sugar. Before that was also the Rolling Stones with, let's see if I remember, I think Sympathy for the Devil. 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It is 12:24 p.m. on Tuesday, September 1st, start of the new month. And this is Radio Time with DJ Kwee. And I haven't been on the show in a while, but I'm free now and I'm able to do it. But first, I'm going to tell you to have a nice day. This is a quick KSU happy moment. Right now, take a breath, smile. Think about one thing you've experienced today that made your day a little better. Now think about one small thing you can do to make somebody else's day better, and go and do it. From your friends at KSU, we all hope you have a wonderful day. Exactly. Next up, we have a song by Derek and the Dominoes. I think it's the title track of this album. This is Layla.

That was Derek and the Dominoes with Layla off their album Layla and Assorted Love Songs. 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This is still radio time with DJ Queet. And let's see here. We're going to read another ad. We're going to tell you that you should be the hero that nature needs. Our planet is facing major conservation challenges with mounting threats like climate change, deforestation, and illegal wildlife trade. It's clear that no one can tackle these issues alone. 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We've got about 20 days till school starts. That's about almost 3 weeks. And yeah, the summer's over. And then we're going to be back to the day after day grind, and it'll be my senior year, so just gotta do it for 30 more weeks, and then you walk the stage, and then that's it. Nothing else happens after that. So I have 33 weeks left. Anyways, this next song is going to be by, let's see, an artist called George Harrison off his album 33 1/3 from 1976. This song is called This Song.

0: case of half of one and two on the other. What's it a case of, Mr. Martin?
1: Take four was very good up to the breakdown.
0: Which was take four?
1: And that was very good up to the very end bit there, when Paul did his little bit that wasn't quite right.
0: My boys are ready to go.
1: John?
0: Yes? What?
1: Is it possible without affecting yourselves too much to turn down a little? Apparently it's been a complaint.
0: From who?
1: From somebody outside the building.
0: What are they doing here at this time of night? What guy?
1: He's going to the walls.
0: Well, we'll try it once more, very loud, and then if we don't get it, we'll try it quiet, like it might do it the other way. Okay. The loud one, last go. Last chance to be loud. Who says? Can't quite see through these now. I just can't quite see them, they keep merging. 1, 2, 3, 1, 2, 3.

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That was, let's see, almost all of the first half of Bridge Over Troubled Water by Simon and Garfunkel. Before that was, let's see, I think it was some demos from the Abbey Road sessions by the Beatles. I think there was a session from I Want You. There was another one from Something, and then the Goodbye demo that Paul McCartney recorded. And then before that was, I believe, American Pie. And before that was George Harrison with this song and most of that album as well. But yeah, you're listening to KSU Santa Clara 103.3 FM, the Underground Sound. Hey, are you a writer or an artist looking to publish your work? 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So yeah, if you want to share your work to the OWL, any literary or artistic publications that you're interested in getting reviewed, they could do that here. Their office is right here in the bottom of the basement, along with ours at the end of the hall. But I think ours is a little cooler. Anyways, this next song, or these next couple of songs, are going to be by an artist, the Piano Man. His name is Billy Joel from the album 52nd Street. This is, I believe, the opener or the first song of the second set, I forget. This is Big Shot.

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Joy, my dream, tell me yes. Bail out, should there be a mess. The pieces you don't need are mine. Take my time.

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Welcome. You are listening. It's KSCU Santa Clara 103.3, the Underground Sound. Like I said, welcome, everybody. My name is DJ Cotidiano, and you are tuning into Pan del Día. I am so, so thrilled for today's radio hour. As you can hear in my voice, I am excited to take you on the journey that was, is, and forever will be Daisy Chain Fields. Okay, for those of y'all that do not know, Daisy Chain Fields is a charity festival that Olivia Rodrigo just put on this last weekend in Irvine, California, at Great Park. And it was a charity festival where all of the artists donated their time, their talent, and their treasure. And Olivia and her team were able to fundraise $10 million to 10 different charities that support women and girls. So it was a very beautiful festival. A lot of people were not able to get tickets. So I thought for my radio hour, however, I did, very exciting. But for today's hour, I will be playing music from artists in Daisy Chain Fields to kind of just A, relive some of the beautiful memories that I had last weekend, but two, the artist had 40-minute sets. So, like, each of them were like, guys, like, let's go. Like, snap, snap, snap. We are only playing the hits. So there were many a song from many an artist that I did not hear. So y'all get to listen with me. But to begin the hour, I think we have to begin with Olivia Rodrigo's Brutal, which is how she starts off her first album, Sour. I listened to this album on the plane ride home yesterday, and it genuinely transported me back to 2021. It was craziness. So without further ado, excited to take y'all to Daisy Chain Fields. This is Brutal by Olivia Rodrigo. Hope y'all enjoy.

Is this the kind of things I get unrelentlessly upset? They say these are the golden years, but I wish I could disappear. Ego crush is so severe. God, it's brutal out here.

0: start. Right? Oh, she did not perform this, but wait, did she? I like genuinely can't even remember because like it was such a blur. Let me paint a picture. We are driving down from LA, California, down to Irvine. It took us like an hour. We got on a shuttle. It was great. It was sweltering hot. I think it was like 93 degrees. When I tell you I was sweating buckets, that is not a figure of speech. So it was so warm that like all of it was just so magical where like everything kind of blended together in this beautiful chaos. So I tried to be very present in the moment and not take a lot of pictures or videos, which is new for me. So I'm sure, because my justification was, I know that in like a week's time, there will be many a video on YouTube or on any kind of social media platform where someone recorded the entire concert. So if I really want to go back, I will simply just go on social media and I'll find it there. Which again was a really great choice because I was just present in the moment and had a great time. But yeah, I hope y'all enjoyed that first song. Like genuinely had not listened to Sour, Olivia's first album, I think like in a while. It had been at least a year or two. So like again, listening to that just like took me back. And I forgot, and like I always knew it was a beautiful album, but I just remembered and rediscovered how beautiful it was. Okay, next up, I am going to play a song by the beautiful, stunning, show-stopping Doechii. For those of y'all that do not know of Doechii, let's do some learning. I have seen Doechii, this is my third time seeing her at Daisy Chain Fields. Previously, I saw her at Outside Lands in 2024, and again, show-stopping performance. And then the time after, before that, I saw her at Stanford Amphitheater at the Frost, and that was also wonderful, but two very different sets. You could tell, like, all love to Doechii. It was the week, like, at Stanford, she was there, I think, weekend one of Coachella. And she was there to fulfill her contractual obligation. Like, she had definitely signed this contract before, like, achieving stardom. And she wanted to honor her commitments, especially to a university like Leland Stanford Junior University. So, like, she was there in and out in, like, 30 minutes. but it was still a wonderful time. But of the three times that I saw her, this was the best. Like, even though it was a 40-minute set, I was begging for more at the end. But it was such a, like, cohesive set. She did not waste a singular minute during her, like, makeup changes and, like, her sipping waters when she had her fan interactions. And then she just went straight into the music. And she started her set with Alter Ego, which is her song with JT, which is what we'll play next. So, I'm excited for y'all to take a listen to Alter Ego, sung by Doechii featuring JT.
1: I sit on the corner and shook my. Now I'm finna give y'all another hit.
2: And I just put my drink down.
3: Line, darling, line.
2: To the condom slip, who the f y'all think running? Miss she her black vagina designer, say Gucci Prada print. DOE, I'm a condo rich, big Doechii diva, Donda, Dundada, Tokyo Honda drip.

Okay, y'all. I hope y'all enjoyed Alter Ego by JT. I'm gonna be really honest. I had never heard the clean version, so like, was half the song missing, perhaps. But I still had a great time. Next, again, like, if you have not seen clips of this online, please, please do yourself a service and Google Doechii Daisy Chain Fields performance, or set. Like, it was so cohesive. It was just like banger after banger after banger after banger. Like, it was such a great time. And then she mixed in like so flawlessly a few of her songs. So right after Alter Ego, well, actually at the festival, it was like combining between Alter Ego and her next song that I'll play is Extra Large with Extra L, which isn't actually by Doechii, it's just featuring Doechii, but sung by Jennie. And like it was just so good. So next up we have Extra L sung by Jennie featuring Doechii.

Okay, y'all, that was Extra L by Jenny featuring Dochi. Once again, you're listening to KSCU Santa Clara 103.3, The Underground Sound. For those of y'all that just tuned in, this is DJ Cotidiano, and you're listening to Pandelia. Okay, y'all, a very important PSA. Be the hero nature needs. Our planet faces major conservation challenges, with mounting threats like climate change, deforestation, and illegal wildlife trade. It's clear no one can tackle these issues alone. But when we come together, we can find lasting solutions. To join the effort, visit worldwildlife.org, because together, anything is possible. Once again, that's worldwildlife.org. And isn't that beautiful? Because together, anything is possible. And I think that really is one of the messages of Daisy Chain Fields. There was so much joy. There was so much understanding in the group. I've been to many a concert and a few music festivals, and it was truly such a great space where my group and I had like camped out in the main pit, and in between Dochi and Chapel Roan's set, which Chapel will be played next, I really had to use the restroom, and I was like, dang it, if I leave the middle of the pit, I am not coming back. But I was like, you know what? I have faith. I can do this. And I, like, as I was walking out and back into the pit, people were so understanding. They're like, wait, yeah, like, that totally makes sense. Come in, come out. They were like helping me maneuver. And that was really on the spirit of Daisy Chain Fields. We were all there to have a good time. We all take care of each other. Never had I had the opportunity to sit in between sets at a like major festival towards the end of the night. Like in between the three headliners, my group and I and like the friends that we made around us, we sat down in between, which was like unheard of, but it like was so awesome and it was a great time. Met some awesome people. I had a great time. And it sounds like Olivia Rodrigo is doing this again next year. So if you want to have a great time, listen to some amazing women artists, and also be philanthropic and support important organizations doing important work. I'll see y'all at Daisy Chain Fields next year. But for now, next up, I will be playing Feminine Phenomenon by Chapel Roan. I hope y'all enjoy.

can you play a song with a beat? 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

Okay, y'all. Did y'all have fun? 'Cause I know I did. Wow. Again, Chapel also had a great set. Also have seen her twice. Once again at Outside Lands, and then once again at Daisy Chain Fields. Yes. Okay. Next up, it was both the highlight and the low point of the festival. Next up, I'm so excited. If y'all have never heard of this next artist, I want y'all to open up your ears, listen up, open up your streaming service of choice, and give Rachel Chinariri a listen. She is a gem. She is amazing. She has opened up for Sabrina Carpenter. She just went on her first solo tour last year. I was so bummed. She went on tour when I was in El Salvador, so I did not get to see her. So this is my first time seeing her. She also, not to air out Rachel Chinariri's business on KSU 103.3, the Underground Sound, but she was supposed to open for Remy Wolf on her last tour, and I had tickets, and I love Remy Wolf, don't get me wrong, but I bought these tickets to see Rachel Chinariri. And literally a week before we were like the concert was supposed to happen, she cancels the tour. Again, whatever happened, happened. But I was so happy to see her. She was electric for the whole 22 minutes that she was on. She had a 30-minute set. I had a great time, but then she was like, "Okay, singing my last song, bye." And I like my group and I were like, "Dude, what's happening? You have a whole like 7 minutes left. You can fit in two songs in there." She also, again, genuinely played like five songs, and then two of them were unreleased. Again, this might be a hot take. I don't, especially at a festival, I don't want to listen to unreleased music. I'm so sorry. I have come, I have studied, I have paid attention, especially when you don't have any time. If you have an hour, do whatever you want. But, sorry, this is so bad. But like I don't want to listen to two unreleased songs and then you only play three of the songs that I know and love. Like let the album come out first and I will go and see you on tour and I'll listen to those new songs. But she did not perform this song. I really enjoy it. But this is off of her album and it's called What a Devastating Turn of Events by Rachel Chinariri. So I hope you enjoy. I've also played Rachel Chinariri on the hour. So for those of y'all that have been listening, this is nothing new, but I hope y'all enjoy.

0: and he left her unread.
1: A morning sickness and she knew it from then. She'd be crying in despair to her mother. Out of wedlock, which her family despised.

Okay, I hope y'all enjoyed What a Devastating Turn of Events by Rachel Chinneriri. We are going to go ahead and slow the hour down just a bit. The next artist on our radio hour today is none other than the beautiful Mitski, Mitski, if you want to give her a Google. That is a direct quotation from her set. Mitski, again, has like the most gut-wrenching lyrics of all time, but is the like kindest, sweetest person on the planet Earth. And that was very conveyed during her set. Like every song or two, she would stop, like, is everyone drinking water? Is everyone okay? Like, was talking about how Olivia Rodrigo personally called her to, and Olivia did this with all the artists on the that went to the festival, and talked about how like just genuine she was. So I'm really excited to play some Mitski. But again, her music is a little bit slower, so we'll kind of transition that into this next part of the hour. But next up, we have Washing Heart Machine by Mitski. I hope y'all enjoy.

Okay, I hope y'all enjoyed Washing Machine Heart by Mitski once again. That's MITSKI if you want to give her a little Google. 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Okay, in the spirit of kind of slowing down a little bit, I am excited to play two songs by Doechii that I really enjoy. I'll play them together because I see them kind of in conversation with one another. Bloom and Slide, very beautiful songs. And Alligator Bites Never Heal, her album, is very reflective and introspective around her rise to stardom, how she like grapples and kind of deals with this transition in her life. So I hope y'all enjoy Bloom and Slide by Doechii.

0: Oh, it's not letting me play the next song. 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Oh, there we go.
1: I'm constantly trying to remember, like, okay, you have to chase your goals, but you got to check in with your mom. And you got to make sure your sisters are okay. You got to make sure your bills are paid, but you got to make sure you have fun and time for you, time for your friends. And, like, I just constantly feel like I'm neglecting parts of my life.
2: Nope. God made a day 24 hours.
1: Yeah.
2: It's not a lot of time. Because you just can't do it all in one moment.
1: Mm-hmm.
2: There's the past, the present, and the future. You gotta put pieces into place. It's 24 hours. You take part of those hours, you do what you can do, and you go to bed.

0: I just want to chase my dreams. I just want to be like, oh my God, everything is. I'm moving to California. I'm following my dreams. Oh God, I'm a performer. I'm an entertainer.
1: I'm a star. But I can't.
0: But I can't. Because you have to have rent. You have to have a place to live. You have to have money. You have to maintain things. And that's just the way of life.

Okay, y'all. I hope y'all enjoyed those two songs by Dochi. To kind of keep the energy where it's at, I am so excited to introduce this next song. It is none other by the Chapel Roan. I was so sad, and also many others in my group were sad that she did not play this song, especially giving its title, our location, and kind of the overall energy of the festival. But without further ado, I want to dedicate this one to Maddie, who's in Portland, Maine right now, who was a trooper, came for the festival, got back to the airport at like 2 a.m. We dropped her off at 2 a.m. on Sunday for her like 8 a.m. flight. So she is so brave. We did not listen to this song. I'm excited to introduce California by Chapel Roan. The fact that she did not play California in California, I don't know. I am not part of her team, so I don't know what goes in process when they are making those decisions. But because we did not listen, here is California by Chapel Roan in California here at KSEU Santa Clara 103.3, the underground sound. I hope you all enjoy. Okay.

Okay, I hope y'all enjoyed California by Chappell Roan. Devastatingly beautiful song. Next up, I am going to play Enough for You by Olivia Rodrigo off of Sour. Will I play anything from Guts, her second album? Probably not. Beautiful album, beautiful album. I remember it dearly. I remember where I was when Vampire dropped. Is that what is it called? Bloodsucker, Fame Crusher, bleed me dry like a vampire. Yeah. I was in Arizona, taking a shower, actually, in the new apartment, or yeah, apartment that I had for literally 2 days before we moved to our full-time residency, somewhere between junior and senior year when I interned with Kino Border Initiative. So yes, beautiful album, but Sour and You Seem Pretty Sad for a Girl So in Love, like truly on a league of their own. If anyone's favorite album of Olivia Rodrigo's is Guts, please let me know. Genuinely curious. If you want to give me a call, feel free to call the KSEU line at 408-554-5728. One more time, that is 408-554-5728. I hope y'all enjoy Enough for You by Olivia Rodrigo.

for you. Okay, I hope y'all enjoyed Enough for You by Olivia Rodrigo. Okay, I have such a special treat for y'all. This next song is actually a clip from YouTube that I found. So I will be playing. So Olivia Rodrigo brought out a few special guests for her sets during Daisy Chain Fields. She brought out Alanis Morissette, Sarah McLachlan, who Sarah started a similar festival called Lilith Fair in the 90s. That was an all-women lineup. So Olivia Rodrigo was inspired by her. They also sang a very beautiful rendition of Angel, which was a tribute to Dolly Parton. It was a great time. Very beautiful. Tears were shed. But the cream of the crop was Olivia Rodrigo ending Daisy Chain Fields with a performance of Landslide with none other than the legendary Stevie Nicks. So I found a video of that on the YouTube. So I will be playing that for y'all. So then you get some of that immersive experience of being at Daisy Chain Fields. So I hope y'all enjoy Landslide by Stevie Nicks featuring Olivia Rodrigo. Wait, I'm gonna go back. It's loading. So sorry, y'all. I've never played a musical. Took my love and I took it down. Climbed a mountain and I turned around.

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So, for the last ad of the hour, since 1972, PICO National Network has successfully worked to increase access to healthcare, improve public schools, make neighborhoods safer, build affordable housing, and redevelop communities. 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Okay, last song of the hour, y'all. This, like, I had a lot of beautiful moments at Daisy Chain Fields. Honestly, too many to recount. But one of the highlights was Olivia Rodrigo's performance of The Cure. The Cure, I think, I don't know if it was the first or second single off of her latest album, You Seem So Pretty Sad for a Girl So in Love. But this live performance of The Cure, like, genuinely had me, like, starstruck. Like, she's really come into her own. So I'm gonna play a live video. Or a live audio of The Cure from Daisy Chain Fields. There is one song that, or there is a lyric that is explicit. So I'm gonna like quickly like mute the microphone for a second because we're on air, but then I'll bring it back. So you'll just be aware of that. So before or to end our hour, it's been a joy. This is DJ Cotidiano. You're listening to KSCU Santa Clara, 103.3, The Underground Sound, and this has been Pandelia. I hope you have a beautiful rest of your day. I'll do another intro at the end. But to end our hour, this is The Cure live at Daisy Chain Fields by Olivia Rodrigo.

Okay, y'all, that was The Cure live at Daisy Chain Fields by none other than the wonderful Miss Olivia Rodrigo. Okay, y'all, this is the end of my hour. Thank you so much for tuning in with me. I hope you had just as much of a good time as I had, reliving my weekend at Daisy Chain Fields. Thank you, everybody, for listening once again. It's KSCU Santa Clara 103.3, the underground sound. This is DJ Cotidiano signing off on Pan del Día. Hope you all have a beautiful, blessed rest of your day. And I'll see y'all this time next week. Okay, have a great one. I'm gonna play some soul music. Okay, bye.